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I can't take my eyes off of you. I can't take my eyes off of you. I can't take my eyes off of you.

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You're not like anyone I've met. 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